0: Summit 599. Can I copy copy 27?
1: Then Charlie 536-430-06670002.

0: I apologize. Correct 20 for 599 is 146 I-80 westbound off ramp.
1: I'll go take that hazard for Trooper Sharp.
0: Copy. Okay. 587, did you copy?

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1: 15.
0: And rising, it also came in as a fire alarm.

0: 3K17. Advising, address was just updated to 8165 Royal Street.
1: Copy, is it still a fire alarm?
0: And fire alarm. UK 37, do you copy? UK 37, do you copy updated address?

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For Jocelyn Joy Kondrak out of Wisconsin. She's showing clear and safety and statewide.

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Medic Ambulance 37, on fire 3.

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Medic ambulance 37, on fire 3.

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0: Copy, I've arrived. Doesn't look like anybody's here.

0: This driver last seen 173 ID westbound break. Okay, you're going to be looking for a black Chevy truck with tinted windows towing a dump trailer behind them with Azul's landscaping on the side. Caller says there's a strong smell of marijuana coming out of the vehicle when they pass them. Break. Sierra and is willing to sign. Vehicle is swerving in and out of the road, and the trailer is in multiple lanes and broadcast 1827.
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1: Sorry. Have you any other callers on that ATL? Ten-four. 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
0: The complainant is actually on the phone right now. It seems like they continued on I-84 and he's still following. I copy.

0: 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Did you copy the updated location for the ATO?
1: I copy. 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

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Short form.

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1: I copy, 2140 eastbound.

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0: 145 westbound off ramp on local Tango 397 Mike. Correction, 7 Whiskey Mike.
1: I copy, 145 westbound.
2: Trouble.
1: I'll be back in service.
3: 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He's 7 on 224 with Texas Sierra Golf 295.

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1: 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Copy.
0: Five 87 westbound for a tire in the middle of the road.
1: I'm just clearing. I'm probably closer. I'll go take that.

0: 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ATL-1.
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0: 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Can you confirm the area again? My CAT is not updating.
1: And IED, where's from?

5-1-40 westbound with 4-4-0-7-7-2 Alpha Whiskey.

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1: That way, right after this.
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0: 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You got the call 213 Lima for a citizen dispute at the Pendry.
1: Hello.
0: Be advised, this is going to be a dispute with an Uber driver. Would you like the unit to back?
1: I'm probably fine.

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1: OK5 code 4.

0: Okay, once again. Just advising, both parties are separated at this time. Complainant will be waiting inside the pendry and the driver is right outside. Five eight seven, status check.
1: Five eight seven, tell us 23.

0: 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Mile marker 191, I-80 westbound.
1: Ambulance 22, traffic accidents with injuries, MM 191 I-80 westbound. Ambulance 22, on fire 3.
2: One 86, also head that way.

0: I'm just responding to the injury accident. It's going to be for a Dodge Durango rollover with trailer. Unknown if any injuries at the moment. All of our callers have been third party.
1: So that 361, did the vehicle roll or just the trailer?
0: Vehicle. Right at the moment.

0: Summit Rescue 21 will be en route to the accident on I-80. Do we know if there's multiple patients involved?
1: We're still getting information. I'll let you know as soon as we have any more. Rescue 21, as far as we know, it's one patient.
0: Copy, one patient.
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1: Copy.
3: Units responding to the rollover. We have a caller stating it's going to be for a 50-year-old male with a possible head wound.
2: 361, copy. What's my closest, yes?
3: Five next. 596, can I get your 20?
2: Summit 361, will you see if Evanston or Wyoming has a unit that could head that way?

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Advising you and so also be sending an officer. 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
1: 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Troopers responding to injury accident, marker 191 westbound. 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

0: Units responding to injury accident 191, UN advised firearm scene. 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
2: Good. Sorry, 10-9. And we're going to step down a little.

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1: Hi, Bobby. Would you like us to cancel the bird? They're on standby currently.

0: Engine 41, Rescue 41, Ambulance 42, responding to 5135 North New Lane for a 50-year-old female that fell off a horse, complaining of back pain, possible broken fingers, and is in shock.
1: Hi, copy. Where are you headed to this?

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2: Copy that, thank you. I'll be on scene in about 5 or 6 minutes, thank you. Ambulance 222, copies.

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0: 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Responding to a citizen complaint of an open burn in the area of 32 East 100 North Chalk Creek. 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
1: Engine 41, say engine 41. Amy's 41 to engine 41. We're going to go to Oakley and get the brush 42.
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0: 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I'll be en route to the hospital in Evanston for follow-up.
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0: 12 on 248. It's going to be a SUV, possibly a Porsche. It's got a bike rack in the back, instructing the 28.

0: 3K16. 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
1: Got it.

0: You know, traffic, you were covered or you were broken?
1: Summit, this is Rush 42. We're arrived in the air and nothing's showing at this time.

Summit from G41. That information call, they wanted that in the Hoyts Peak area. If you want to add that to the notes, we won't respond up there.

0: Chief 401, 3 Alpha 41 Bravo, Fire 2. The report, point.
1: I saw it come across in the state system. It was just an information page, not for us to respond.
0: That come in from a Coast Guard or a Navy, right? That came in from a military ship flying over. It's about, from their reports, 5 miles northeast of Hoyts, so up Weaver Canyon somewhere.
1: Yeah, copy that for the updated information. I'll look and see where it's plotted out. Maybe take a look up there. I haven't seen any smoke from this side.
0: No, but that panel camera that they're looking at in Windshoe might be picking up just the top of that ridge.
1: Oh, copy. That makes some sense. I'm probably calling guys back from Peoria.
0: Yeah, firm. Turkey 16.
2: Turkey 16.

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0: 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Engine 35, medic ambulance 37, on fire 7.
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3: What's that message? 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

K110. King Papi Cloud 229 Lima for an agency issue 7842. So MCOT's on scene and is requesting law enforcement to assist with Blue Sheet.

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1: K90 will come with me. He's where?
2: K17. Bishop, that can start by phone.

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0: 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Can I have a check? Three K ten, status check.
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Summit, 3 Alpha 401 Bravo. We're getting more calls in the northern about this smoke. We think it's up Weaver Canyon. But the Forest Service said hold off and they'll send units in the morning.

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1: Medicist, 1530 Empire Avenue, apartment 208. Both female, think she's having a heart attack. We've got medical paged.

0: 5 and 6, the lane's back open.
1: We're at 59-year-old female, consciously alert. She is alone at this time. She said that she has gotten 3 rounds of antibiotics for cellulitis, and she feels like she's having a heart attack now. Any more details?
2: 31 copies. So, can you find out if there's a door code or anything we need to get in?
1: Okay.
3: Jonathan, I'll be advised. Law enforcement's on scene.
0: We're pulling into the Big Five parking lot on Landmark Drive. 2 Papa 3 Whiskey Mike.

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2: Mutuals arrived, how to assist, this will be Susan Command.
3: 3K29 is confirming at Department 208. Nobody's come to the door. Are you still landline with her?
4: 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Thursday 29, just be advised. She does have a service dog. She's on her way to the door now.
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5: Park City is responding. 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She's requesting that you try and attempt to bring the dog with him. 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Sorry, for specification, this is going to be for the heart problem.
6: So, maybe it's for a June route. 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
5: 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It's going to be for a possible water main break at the church parking lot. We're going to get hold of the water department and have them head that way.
6: So another 30-minute run.

0: This is going to be 100 West Center Street at the LDS Church. We have a report of a possible water line break in the parking lot. We've got fire page and water department as well. Copy.
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0: K30 traffic stop.
1: Okay, go ahead. One K30,
0: go ahead. We're still rolling 224 in Bear Cove, going towards Kimball. It'll be Hotel 77, 5 Juliet, November.

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0: 4K5. Be advised, fire's been in the area. They've been unable to find anything. They just canceled the water department.
1: Four K five. 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

0: 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One K9D, I'm sorry, I believe you're keying up and nothing is coming across.
1: K90, we code 4, we just down in the basement. There's bad radio reception.

0: vehicle that's smoking, driving down I-80 break. Unsafe vehicle. You're going to be looking around 145 I-80 westbound. It's going to be for a darker color, either maroon or red minivan. The complaint states that the vehicle has smoke coming out of the front of it and the driver isn't realizing, and that it is pretty strong in smell as well. The caller is following in a white crew truck with a sleeper cab and is carrying 2 devils of crude oil and is following warning sign and broadcast 2131.
1: 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Let's figure it out. 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

0: 86, they just passed mile marker 141 westbound. Stated the semi is losing them due to speed.
1: All check, control.
2: One K 30, I'll be clear. We're warning.
0: 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They're almost out of visual.
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Rescue 21, Ambulance 22, on fire 3.

0: 596. Hang on a medicine. It's going to be 171 I-80 westbound, the rest area off ramp. Paging medical for a co-driver that's shaking, weak muscles, unable to control himself. Trying to get a vehicle description now. Sounds like it's going to be a black flatbed truck right on the off ramp.
1: So at 361, I'll be in route for that as well.
0: On the board for now.
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0: 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SR240, correction. 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
1: 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Pennsylvania plate, Papa Tango 516 Victor 3 on the trailer.
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0: 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Just use the police department as the address. Put me on it.
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0: 136 traffic. 5 westbound on ramp, local 5 Lima Delta Charlie 2.
1: Down on the front.

0: 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Patient remained in care of MCOT. No fire units ever took patient. 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Both units available.
1: 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I-80 eastbound, mile marker 145, Alpha 961 Bravo Yankee.
2: Copy.

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You generate a found property report, and the address will be the 711 on Park Avenue.

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SR 32 and New Lane on local Tango 799 Romeo, correction, Bravo Victor.

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0: 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And new lane on local 6 Kilo Charlie Charlie 7.
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0: Summit, 587-1060. 150 eastbound with Colorado, Charlie Victor Romeo, Delta Victor, Papa 19, the Silver Chevy Impala.
1: K90 traffic.
2: Be 141 westbound on Tango 006 Fox Hotel. Won't be on the intermediate.

7361-1046. 153 westbound, local 7 Bravo Alpha 725.

0: All cars prepare to copy and attempt to locate for reckless unsafe driver last seen 140 IED eastbound break. He called in by 3K38, say that he's following a silver Ford Escape. Say that it doesn't have a plate, it's been straddling lanes for quite some time, is possibly DUI, and he is following and willing to sign a complaint. End of broadcast, 2225.
1: 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I'm just getting on my 80 from Kimball.
2: 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And what's the air location?
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0: Ms. Hauser, as you stated, they're just coming up to Kimball.
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2: Not yet, copy. Catch up.

0: 1-2-30.
1: Okay, 30.
0: Called requesting a couple of additional units at PKMC. The individual I'm caught brought in is refusing to give up his crystals and they're requesting assistance.
1: Hi, copy. I'll start over that way. And if we have Park City unit, that'd be great.
0: Copy. Do you have a Park City unit that can respond to PKMC?
1: Then you can cancel them here. I'll handle it. All right, copy. Yeah, I'll be out with him. 7587, 10-8.

0: Grand Cave 37. Did they say if the patient was violent or if they need us to expedite?
1: Cooperative, we do have a deputy out there now. Caught to the hospital from the original location.
0: Hope that changes.
1: Copy.

0: you start the traffic accident property damage only. We'll use mile marker 3. Don't be out with them at Buffalo Bill functions.
1: Confirming, do you want it to be a traffic accident or property damage?
0: It's only for the traffic accident, you hit a deer.
1: Copy.

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One, two, three. Sounds like 1K98 already stopped this individual tonight and advised him of his warrant, took care of the other issues. I'll be clear for warning.

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1: Will you create me a suspicious 3745 Lariat Road, and I'll be out on a vehicle with its door left open.

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He's not missing anything from within the vehicle, and

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1K30. 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

0: 对，可以来。
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1: 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I'm going to use the UHP case that 59674.

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2: 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It's going to be for a 64-year-old male with symptomatic bradycardia. Also stated the male needs monitoring for possible pacing. Can you transport to IMED cardiac ICU?
1: Everyone got me.

0: 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Looking at the call details on this, our ambulances have advanced EMTs. This looks like more of a paramedic call. Keep page, medic ambulance 37.
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1: 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This can be for a transport for a 64-year-old male with symptomatic bradycardia. The hospital is also advised that he needs monitoring for pacing. Per ambulance 31, their advanced EMTs are unable to do this, so they're requesting you guys to go out for them.
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1: 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Park City Tow has the vehicle.
2: And all the 596 will be clear of the AC assist.

21, ambulance 22, medical aid, at, travel westbound rest area, 170, travel westbound rest area. Rescue 21, ambulance 22, on fire 3.

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0: A rest stop, it sounds like the male is experiencing chesting.
1: Probably coming from paper.
2: So I'm at 361, I'm at Colville, I'll head that way.
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2: 22 units, copy.

0: units responding to Travail's rest area. This is going to be for a 64-year-old male, conscious breathing, caller stated that his partner was having chest pain, but patient did advise that 2 hours ago his blood sugar was over 500 and he has taken his diabetic medications. This is currently coding as a 10 Charlie 03. Patient's going to be in a black Volvo cab, trailer has a forklift on it, and hazards are on.
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Arriving on sync. Three, six, one, disregard that last. They're not on sync.

0: Medicine at 361. How far out was medical?
1: Way to the turnaround right now, and then they should be there shortly.

So you can show ambulance 22, rescue 22 on scene. 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

0: que no hay. Hey, can you show me a route over to the hospital? I'm going to try to get a blood draw from over there. Beginning is 149.
1: K25 from 29. Is the RO still there? She just asked for information of where the gel was.
2: I copy, thank you.

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0: 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Medical's going to transport him. 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

0: Delta 361 1060. Post 108 on 84, westbound California plate 9, Victor Charlie Sierra 772. I'll be switching to Weaver.
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0: Problem 872 High Star Drive. It sounds like you're still within High Star Ranch, and it sounds like the horses most likely belong to Kilo Whiskey.
1: I copy. Will you give him a phone call and see if they're his? K55, I'll head that way and see if I can get any more info. Summon up ambulance 22.
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The only horse that the complainant actually saw out on the road, she was able to get into a nearby catch pen. I left Kilowiskia voicemail. 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

0: 30.
1: I'll be honest, suspicious at the transit center. Vehicle with no plates will be out the mail.
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1K and 30 truck, so. We're at the parking lot, just at the base of Tollgate Canyon. It'll be a Subaru SUV, gray in color, no flight. K30 will be the, we'll be right next to the mailboxes at the bottom of Tollgate Canyon Road.

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0: 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Engine 31, on fire 2. Engine 38, natural gas leak, 1900, Homestake Road. Engine 38, on fire 2.
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1: Engine 31 responding to 1900 Homestake Road for a line that was hit with a Mini X. 1 inch service off the main. They have crimped it. We just right next to the cycle.
0: Just surprise them.
2: If you want copy, so is the gas company been notified?
1: That's unknown. We're attempting right now.
3: Three K18, are they in this early?
4: Yeah, there should be an on-call number. They might be in the office though.

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0: Just be advised, we tried to make contact with Enbridge several times. Sounds like their phones are down. We did contact the building department at this location. They've been advised.
1: 31 copies, thanks.
2: Okay, you have another one?

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1: You're out.
2: Okay, so I'll take the alarm in just a minute.
1: I got it. I'll do you.

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1: Go ahead.
0: When you do get a hold of the gas company, advise them that the construction crew here has it crimped off pretty well. We're going to be doing some investigation in the adjacent buildings.

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1: Copy.
2: Take off. 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

0: Summit Indian 31. We've been able to walk most units in the building adjacent. There's no gas in there. Do you have any update on the gas company?
1: We still haven't been able to make contact.
0: Copy, thank you.
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1: Copy.

0: 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I'm like 1060 right before you called me. I'm at the Park City RV Resorts off Rasmussen Road, Hotel 628 Charlie Delta.
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0: 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I'll be out with this car.
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2: To be advised, I was finally able to make contact with the gas company. They will be in route shortly.
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1: Okay.

0: Do I have any troopers in the Heber area?
1: I'm 561, I don't believe so. What are the details? 561, I'm on 40. 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
0: Formation.

0: 561. 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All over the road. They hit the curb. Turning south onto SR 189 from 40. Stopped on the side of the road by Sunbelt Rental.
1: Five, six, one, I copy. 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
0: Road and the driver is still in the vehicle.

155, status check. 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
1: Five, six, one, copy. What's the number? 309, 1041.

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0: I just talked to 3K9 on the phone a few minutes ago. I think he's at the office.
1: K9 jet traffic. Code 4, thanks.

0: Summit 561. Wasatch will be taking the case on this. You can clear it out on our end and on the 10-8.
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0: 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You can change this to an inspection.
1: Status?
2: Code 4.
1: 1 on 40 eastbound. I copy. I didn't get the plate either.
2: 0 Alpha Uniform.

0: I was just on the phone with him. 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
1: K9, Jeff traffic? Yeah, from, sorry, I'm dealing with this Iron Canyon call. Thanks.

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I've had negative contact at the residence and by phone. I contacted RP. You can close it out in a case.

0: Park City and incident responding to an accident, Kearns Boulevard and Sidewinder, Kearns Boulevard and Sidewinder, currently reporting on injuries, but they're yelling at each other and blocking.
1: Should 19, I copy. From Meadows, 224.
2: 18 and round.
3: Richardson and 248, if Sergeant wants me to respond, I can head that way.
0: All right, copy 39 Univice.
2: Three K nine, you cut out. I'm at last.
0: In the area and can respond if you need him to.
2: Copy.

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0: K19, 3K9, what do you need me?

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0: 19.
2: You have two holes for owners. First will be on the black Audi Echo 860 November Charlie, the second for the Ford F-150. Zulu 585, Juliet Mike.

0: 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Call 67.
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0: 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Yeah, it'll be 700 South Main in Colville, and with the tag is a dealer tag out of Young Automotive, and it's a black Trailblazer.
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0: 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And 70 Lima, did they want contact?
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2: 141 ID eastbound, local 5 Juliet, Bravo, Fox 2.

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1: Ambulance 31, you're going to be responding to PKMC for a transport of a 44-year-old male conscious breathing alert being taken to LVS Behavioral for detox.
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2: 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Copy.

on Katy traffic. 145, ID eastbound, it's going to be local, Sierra, Romeo, Victor, India, Victor, Romeo, 1.

ambulance 34, engine 37, medical aid, X, Y, 40.709281. Ambulance 34, engine 37, on fire 3.

0: 1K101. Of a bike crash that's going to be on the trailhead near 2140. We're sending fire underneath Elio at this time. 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
0: Kilo, see, we've got coordinates of the exact location of the fire. It's going to be next to the Porcupine Creek.
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1: Battalion 3, copy. Units responding to the 910. This is going to be for a small fire. Complaint is stating it's just one tree at the moment. Flames are very small. There are coordinates to the exact spot in the call notes, but she stated it's going to be the first left after the main compound to get to it.
0: Real quick. There's not. Copy.
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1: Copy.
3: Chief from 180. 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
5: This time, but it seems to be just the one tree that's currently on fire. 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
4: 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You said it's on Porcupine, right? Same side as the compound.
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2: I'll meet you guys at the Highland trailhead.
3: Copy that. We're arriving now.

0: 24, just be advised. It sounds like the patient's only about 100 yards from the trailhead. I don't know if that country's necessarily needed.
1: Copy that. I'm just bringing it in case.
0: I copy.
2: 737 arrived. Will you attempt me to locate?
0: I copy.
3: I mean, you could show Medicaid Man's 37 back in service.
0: I copy.

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0: I've arrived at the in the area of the brush fire, attempting to locate.
1: And just confirming, this is Chief 306?
0: Affirm.

0: Back country 33 from engine 37.
1: One K one one. With the fire, or did they just see it in passing?
2: Employees with the fire.
3: One KD five clear verbal.
4: The fire unit should have just arrived as well.
5: Negative.
1: One get one, I copy. I'm not seeing anything, so.
4: Go ahead.
2: Disregard. Continue down. There's a turnaround up ahead. I think it's a little bit further up.
3: Copy.
2: Okay, Whiskey, can you relay the GPS coordinates to me?
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8: The house the complainant on this wildfire is talking about, is this the house on the Morgan County line?
7: She said it was the main compound.
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1: One, get one, one. Based on the coordinates, I don't know that I'm going to be able to make it back there with my patrol car.
2: I copy. Break. Kilowatt here. On main. Very good.
3: Hi, Donald. Sorry, I'm trying to look at this as I'm getting there, but I might have to stop and take a look.

PK9. Caller on caller eight. Put me on. I'll give him a call. I can touch him on down the picture.

0: Kilo Whiskey. It looks like, based on those coordinates, that it's up at the top, close to the cell towers.
1: Hi, copy. Advising of a citizen assist my phone.
2: I copy.
0: Whiskey. Yeah, I'm just taking the Jeremy exit. It's going to be a little bit of a journey to get to that. You can probably clear. I can head in there.
3: Turn in Captain Mike Dean from Captain 33.
4: 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Brief. That's likely our best access up, matches the instructions.
0: Battalion 3 copies, break. Summit from Battalion 3. Do you have law enforcement on site that has eyes on the tree?
2: Negative. There's two employees out with it.
3: Go
1: ahead.
3: Do you guys want to hold back or us hold back and we'll send one up there with Mike Dean? I don't think he went far enough past that compound off that private road.

0: We copy 33 Old Rendezvous at the main compound, where we can head up, take a left at the step.
1: You won't want to take that engine up much farther than that compound anyhow.
2: All advisors.
3: Battalion 3, Chief 302.
2: Go for Battalion 3.
3: Hey, Joe, I don't think they're going to need the side-by-side on this backcountry. You want me to redirect it your way?
4: No, that if they go to the address listed on the call, they can park there. I don't know that the big rigs are going to be able to make it back on the smaller trail where I'm at.

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0: Summit, can you ask the callers if this is going to be the road we burned off of earlier this year?
1: I can try. We're having the two employees that are on site out with it right now. We're going to call in a 911 so we can get a more direct thing.
0: 33, go.
1: Okay. Kilo's on the bus fire. Be advised, Kilo Whiskey's on his way up there.
2: Battalion 3 from G302, I've also got Engine 31 moving central. We can reassign them to their brush, just advice.
1: Battalion 3 copies.

0: Kilo Whiskey. Can you switch service?
1: Freddy 533, we're going to go up ahead if you want to stage here at the compound. Break, Battalion 3, Engine 33.
2: Go for Battalion 3.
1: Yeah, I was on these roads earlier this year. We're probably going to want to get a Type 6 out here.
2: Battalion 3 copies.
0: About 309 tonight. Service. I have information for you.
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1: Over, Command.
0: The coordinates on... The coordinates are showing that your VEX access is going to be off the cell tower access road on the Parley Summit side versus the 910 side. It's actually right above where the towers are.

0: 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That's the only position to reroute myself that way. I can go investigate.
1: Battalion 3, copy.

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0: Hey, we're just getting to the dirt road on East King, and you want us to stay here and see if there's better access from the Parley side, or do you want us to continue on the dirt?
1: Let's have you reroute with Chief 302 on the Parley's lane side.
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3: 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It seems to be contained to just one tree still.
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0: 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And just confirming the tow has still not arrived.
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0: 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I'm going to have backcountry 33 heading their direction soon.
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0: 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She threw two.
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0: A little more western up here. When you guys hold straight, I'll scout all the way to the other vest in his eyes.
1: Three 3 6 copies. We'll hold straight to the Wild Left Ridge.

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1: 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Cleared break 458 status.
2: 44.
1: Battalion 3 from Summit. I just texted you a couple pictures that might help with the location of it.
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1: You know, Forsell Drive on the east side of where the warehouse is. It's going to be on a white bus.
2: I have Engine 33 responding with Captain 306 up there in the Tacoma, and then I'll have Backcountry 33 responding up as well shortly.
0: Copy, I'm a little more intel in a few minutes, so I'll recontact.

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1: We're approximately half a mile from the pin.
2: Battalion 3.
0: Battalion 3 copies. Backcountry 33 just left compound now.
2: He said if you take the Wood Hollow Road and then take a left at the saddle, you'll be able to reach it, but he said only a brush truck will be able to get up there, and he said you would know where it is. It's where they did the pile burns this winter.
1: Engine 33, backcountry 33. Go for 33. The engine. Don't take any turns till you get up to a saddle on a summit, and you'll take that abrupt left. This is where we're at right now.
2: Battalion 3, Kilo Whiskey says it's about 100 feet from the road, and he's out with it and the employees.
0: Three copies, break. Engine 33 from Battalion 3, do you copy that traffic as well? Battalion 3, just advise if you need additional resources.
1: Just a bit, we'll give you a size up.

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1: Copy. We're gonna need your skills. This is pretty large DBH. It's kind of jetting out of a hole about 15 feet up. Pretty good fire inside of it.
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0: 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If we could get some water bags getting ready to come up here, we might need to get some off one of the brush trucks. I think that's going to be very beneficial for us once we get this tree on the ground.
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0: Backcountry 33. Best access from here. There was a white paper on a tree there on the left you're going to take. You should see where we've kind of compressed the grass there, but take a left heading south. It'll spin you up around on this ridgeline road. On our way. 33. Yeah, that brush truck should be able to make it all the way up here. So when they get here, if you just want to send them up.
4: On the brush fire, I just shared another kind of text thread. If you're using the pin on Spillman or iSpy, it's good. Hit it and then make a left and head downhill. It's a couple hundred yards down the hill.
0: Engine 33.
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0: Copy. We have a crew just arrived. Why don't you guys get yourself turned around? Just stand by for assignment. We may not use you.
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1: Put in the notes and call 88. We've set a keep the peace time for tomorrow, early morning. So I'll just reopen it tomorrow. And then you can close it back out.
0: That's fine.
2: The brush truck report to your command post and head up the way that Captain Dean's head up. There's too many barriers on the side.
3: So at 309, you show me busy in Utah County for training.

0: Battalion 3, are you Ridgeline Command? You still pipe up the center. Active burning in the tree. Definitely going to have to follow this tree. For now, should be good with resources we have. We're going to wait for engine 31 or brush 31 to get up here. We'll run a progressive down to this tree and try to cool it before I start cutting.
1: Three copies. Can we have Backcountry 33 make their way down just to guide the brush 631 in?
0: Captain Dean's going to head back down. I'm going to have him flag the route out so that we're all pretty good with where we're going.
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1: Go ahead.
0: Down.
1: And then head down.
0: 3-1, Ridgeline Command. You'll continue up the dirt road when you get up here. You will continue till you hit flagging on both sides of the road. Porter will put down two streamers on both sides of the road. That's where you'll stop. I'll have firefighter Porter meet you there. Porter will meet us.
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0: Battalion 3, Ridgeline Command. Hey, Chief, we should be able to handle this with just my engine crew once we get it on the ground. We are going to need more fuel, though. There's a lot of lemon on this tree once she falls.
1: Battalion 3 copies. Confirming, do you want me to continue brush 631 to your location or hold them short?
0: 33 and brush 631 is all we're going to need on this.

0: Region Line Command, Engineer 33. A route's flagged off. I'm just going to be here to meet 631, and then you want us to run a progressive lay down? Yeah, let's run point pulse inch and a half down to here, and then we'll drop a smoky and use it. There till they get there.
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2: 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We'll leave it as is for now. 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

0: 93302. I'm going to clear something up if you need anything, any food or other refreshments, and then let's make sure we get a field fire report going pretty soon.
1: Zion, three copies. Thank you.
2: Copy, take the rest of there.
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4: You cut out. Who's that for?

Summit 155, road hazard. Full sheet of plywood at mile 4, SR 40 westbound. I'll move that out of the way. Let you know when I clear.

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0: Captain 306 from Battalion 3.
1: 478. 561 from Summit, were you able to locate it from my 1014?
0: The complainant clarified it was part of a seat, not the entire jet ski, and yes, it's off on the shoulder.
2: I went through a dead spot with the radio. Can you 10-9?
1: No, please. One K5, it'll be kids on a three-wheeler that are currently doubled up, not wearing helmets. They were speeding through the area. The complaint had a brake check to avoid hitting them. They flipped her off at the end. They're approximately 12 to 13 years of age.

0: 3 Alpha 401 Bravo, Ridge Line Command. That ridgeline road that we were burning off earlier this year, it's going to be on the west side of that road. We'll have it flagged off in a brush truck up here, but we could definitely use your water as well.
1: That's a good copy. You want me to bring my brush truck all the way up there, just my 80-gallon side-by-side?
0: That'll be good enough. We'll have 500 in our brush, so...
1: Copy. Just coming up Browns Canyon.
0: You get here, I'll be calling Northern here shortly.
1: Copy.
2: Go for 306.
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4: 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I'm on the final descent.
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0: Bridgeline Command, Rush 631. We just did our face-to-face with Mike Dean. We'll be heading up right now.
1: And copies. As you pass engine 331, would you mind looking in the captain's seat for my sunglasses?

0: Corp at a 1060. 162 IED eastbound, California 5568.
1: Five, six, eight.

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0: Backcountry 33 for Battalion 3. Currently.
1: Negative. We're going to hold him here until Brush 631 gets up here.
0: I believe 3 Alpha 401 Bravo just pulled up as well, just FYI.
1: Copy. He's going to bring side by side, so they'll be able to pass.
0: Time 3 copies.

0: 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Be 159 eastbound out of Nevada, 744, X-ray 69.
1: 69 eastbound.

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0: On Park Lane behind the kiln.

0: 3K19.
1: Is that a motorist assist iPhone? Call 116 Lima.
2: Got it.

0: Come in from Brush 631. 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How far in do we have to go on that road?
1: That saddle, just keep coming up the road. 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
1: No, when you hit the ridge line, it's not super obvious, but you'll see where the grass was beat down. 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
1: Go for Battalion 3.
0: Tech, we'll be laying a trunk line to this tree and starting extinguishment.
1: 3 Alpha 4 1 Bravo is on his way as well.

0: 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You probably have motorist assist, call 1-800-FEMA.
1: Kelsey.
0: Every day. They've got a stranded motorist with a flat tire with two small children and four adults with them.
1: I copy. 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
0: It's a 911.

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1: Yeah.

0: forgave him. I'm waiting for a call back on that lost property, so you can just hold it for now. I'll be in route on that medical call.
1: Ambulance 3.

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0: Hey, I'm just passing your Type 3. Is the road clear to come up?
2: Hey, firm, road's clear. 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

0: 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Engine 41, Ambulance 41, South Summit Fire, Rescue 41, on fire 3.
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1: I just got coordinates for this call. Do we have an example?
2: You're going to be staging at Crystal Lake Trailhead. The injured party is at Wall.

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0: From MAF 41, has SAR been contacted?
1: They advise they'll meet you at the Crystal Lake Trailhead.
0: Ambulance 41, copy. Thank you.
1: Ambulance 41, is engine 41 going also? Engine 41, are you still on the standby, or will you be responding?
2: K40, Audi.
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2: Maybe. I'm just turning around now.
1: Copy. 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
3: One Kevin, one, you can close out 128 Lima, okay?
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Wait, how many calls have you had on that? 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Alright, copy. I'm in watch if I can also start that way. 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

0: One Kilo Five. 10-4 PM, start on Charlie Lake Road right now.
1: Summer 521, 1060. 157 westbound, unknown state, Delta Papa 8068.
2: Central Medic Ambulance 37 around.
3: Ambulance 31, 61-year-old male, constipated left shoulder deformity, 12 minutes out. He does have a history of stroke and is on blood thinners.
2: Ambulance 31 copies.
3: 35. Medic Ambulance 37, 35, you're going to be responding 16-year-old male, conscious and breathing. He did pass out. He hit his head on the floor. The gate code is in the call notes. Just be advised, he did have his wisdom teeth out this morning.
2: Seven copies.

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1: 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We're decing and shutting down water.

0: 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I don't know, I'm not seeing anything, I just got flipped at 149. All right, copy, thank you.
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1: Is that the typical resort pickup? Copy.

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It looks like it's going to be a grill in a box. 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Mm-hmm. 458 from 561, confirming it's prior to the 150 on-ramp. After the on-ramp, under the structure that goes across.

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3: Summit 561, I've got a slowdown started at 148 on 80 eastbound.

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1: You arrange a ride for my staff that's up there. I sent their side by side down. 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
0: I copied. 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
1: I copy.
2: We have 117 I-84 westbound for a Category 2 APL.
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1: Close the parking problem out. No case of contact to the RP. 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

Summit 561, 1060. Six 140 eastbound, local Bravo 033 Kilo.

0: engine 42, South Summit fire, ambulance 42, illegal burning, 1700, west, 200, south. Engine 42, South Summit fire, ambulance 42, on fire 2.
1: One K 11, did she say what kind of white truck she was in?

1 Kilo. That vehicle is back down on UN50, and the passengers have been dropped off. Any mileage 180? Any short form?

0: Morning, Kevin. You can clear this now. Okay, so I've had negative contact with the RP or a motorcycle.
1: Five, nine, six, down, 41.
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1: I'm at engine 41. 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He's putting it out now. 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

0: K-30 on duty, busy for SWAT.
1: Southern 521, set 60. We 143 eastbound out of Nevada. 94 Echo 295.
2: Copy 143 eastbound.

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0: Eastbound, it's on that bullet bike, uniform 19, Whiskey Romeo. Rider has a green shirt and a black helmet, blue backpack.
1: I copy 13 on 40 eastbound.

Captain 31 from Pumper 31. Hey, it looks like we're about one-third. I know we have some water on the brush. I can figure out to see how I can give them some water.

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1: Yeah, shut down the pump on NES fire. 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
1: About three vehicles, five on 40 eastbound. I'll go get flipped and see what they got going on.

0: 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I'll be about Highview Road and Browns Canyon. There's a metal pipe lane in lanes 1 and 2.
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1: Okay, I was a pedestrian, the center median, 224 mile marker 7.

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1: Okay.
2: Five 96, copy of traffic hazard. PD, it's a 154 IED eastbound. It's a semi that hydroplaned into the barrier, and now he's blocking both lanes. The vehicle is disabled.
3: Five to one, I can get flipped at 9 on 40. If nobody's closer.
4: I'm at 343, assign that to me. I'll be coming from 115 on I-84.
0: So 155, what was that mile marker again? Channel 4, I'll hit that way as well.
2: Can take it.

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0: on that 343. Just confirming it's a commercial vehicle that's blocking.
1: Semi.
0: No. I'll switch here in a second. Summit, just for your 14, I'm downgrading due to standing water on the road.
2: 521, I'm still code on the Park City side, just passing 6, 40.

0: One, I'm not sure. 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
1: I copy. I'll just be in real.
2: Three, four, three, 313. I'm just at some OSAP sign. You want me to head over there?

0: 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Do you guys need another hand on that 1050?
1: On to 80 from 40.
2: Five to one, can you contact GOC and get the eastbound boards updated, please?

I'm at 343-1014. From 169 on I-80 to where I'm at 166, there's probably 20 or 30 vehicles pulled over. There's 2 to 3 inches of road, water on the road in places.

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before he drops up. Five, Uniform November.

0: Engine 35, I'm showing you route to 3507 West Wrangler Way for a citizen assist. The complainant needs assistance with their breathing machine, bringing it downstairs for their patient who came over the hospital a couple hours ago.
1: 154, I'm at 161 on the close.
2: A white Toyota RAV4, no injuries, not blocking.
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1: It's going to be on a Subaru Accent, 1900 Park Avenue, obstructed plate.

0: 715, I'm at with the Jack Madison Y. We do have the right emergency lane. Traffic is getting by, but very slow.
1: Gonna slow down.

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2: Five nine six, they need more assistance up there.
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3: /596 from 521. We're code 4 on both of these crashes, but start heading towards the north. We've got some pretty good water in this canyon.

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Engine 21, Ambulance 21, Chief 201, Engine 22, On Fire 2.

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2: 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Wrangler Way Command.
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1: Do you have details on what spilled?
2: Welfare checks the area check on two abandoned 911s with an open line from a cell phone, 1750 Park Ave.
3: Five 32 in Cal Alley. We'll pick 51, 1 November with you.

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I'll be honest, traffic stop with the troopers. 600 North Main in Hebert.

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1: 167 westbound.

0: 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Do we have the phone number that came from?
1: Affirm, I'll put it in the notes.

0: 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Would you be able to do a lockout at Echo Reservoir?
1: Copy.
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1: You have a welfare check around mile marker 24 on 40.
0: That one.
1: 911 call received by Wasatch and the phone disconnected before they could get any information, but they think that the person meant to call.
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0: 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Do you want Park City Engine to pass you now? Copy. Break. Rush 631. You can back up and go down the road.
1: Came out in front of us.
0: He's going to wait for you guys to pass. 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
1: Copy.

0: Excellent. 343 arrived. We're right on the bend of the I-84 junction on the left, facing the wrong way.
1: I copy.
2: I'm on 313, 1060. Five oh five North Main Street, Heber, local Tango 564 Zulu Charlie, we're in the Papa Murphy.

0: I'm at 343. My cat is not updating. Did these people call in first party?
1: Affirm.
0: Would you be able to call them back and see if their car is drivable? I can't really get out of my car. There's 6 inches of water.
2: I'm going to be heading that welfare check with a Washington County deputy on 2440.
1: They turn their vehicle off. They don't know if it's drivable.
0: And if it drives, I'm going to block this lane for them so that we're not on a blind corner on the left.
1: Four.
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2: just passed you. We're going up. We should have gone on, but we're going up to flip around.
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I've been through the area twice, and deputies also had negative contact with anything out of the ordinary. I'll be clear.

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0: 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He cannot feel his legs. They'll be by the driveway entrance.
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2: For the crash. What side of Providence Room is that meta system? If you get flipped at one ship, if it's closer to the...
0: Plymouth weather.
3: 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We'll make contact in 5.
0: Okay. East of I-80.
2: 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I'll be clear at 10-8.

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0: 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We'll be out patient care.
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3: Pulled off at the outpost now, but they said that the accident occurred on I-80. They were rear-ended when traffic was backed up. No injuries. It's going to be a green Jeep Gladiator and a Ford Super Duty white in color. K85 fires on scene. 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
1: 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We'll let you know when we're back in service.

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Battalion Chief 3, Engine 42, Engine 41, Ambulance 41, South Summit Fire, Battalion Chief 401, Truck 36, Chief 201, Rescue 41, On Fire 2.

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5: How about hitting those 41s in a row?
6: Park City is responding to the structure fire 1014. The freeway is shut down on two lanes of the 156 I-80 eastbound. You can get through on the emergency side, but there will probably be plenty of traffic. We'll advise highway.
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3: Chief 401 from Rescue 41. I'm at the Oakley station. Do you need anything here? No, let's have you respond to the medic.
4: I copy.
1: One K5. I copy that. It's still going to head that way.

0: K30. Taking out the SWAT training and I can handle that stalking here in a little bit. It'll take me a little bit to get back over to the office to talk to them.
1: Not with a hose. There's no one inside the home. The garage is attached to the residence. There are 3 floors. Everyone's evacuated. There are 2 kittens inside the home. Also 2 vehicles in the garage. Unknown what started the fire.
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5: 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Like, fired out.

0: for responding units. The fire is out. There is a patient with smoke inhalation.
1: Summit, Rescue 41's arrived. Two-story residential structure. We have nothing showing at this time. This will be PL Command. I'll be out on patient care.

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1: Can you repeat it?
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4: 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We just have a one patient with smoke inhalation.
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2: Copy.
1: Summit ambulance 4 has arrived. Ambulance 41 has arrived.

0: 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You can show engine 33, clear that wildfire, fire and available. Thank you.
1: Copy.

0: 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Ambulance, we're bringing another one out there.
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Detail from Del Taco's Joy. You can clear that and cancel later.

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2: 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I'll look outside.

0: 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Sounds like the individual's going to be at the salon, not the sheriff's office lobby.
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2: 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No patients transported. Engine 41 and ambulance 41 remain on scene to complete the investigation.

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Copy, 227 Lima, status in the state on 40, eastbound. Caller advised that there was a vehicle tailgating and swerving, pulled in the